trees and the winds. 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The sunshine only in LA.

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I thought you did. 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No, I got it. 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

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A cat purrs, a miniskirt caresses legs, while now shedding is lying in the middle. I'm tired.

identified accounts, the urban legend, myth, promise of death, delivered in prose, binary code, an ancient hieroglyph. Rest assured, they prose, peep the composure, bleed down the target from the hip, knees to toes. Surgical with precision, liturgical with the mission, sent north from K-Dawg's league, sent out for the cleansing. Listen.

0: Rocco, let's go, man.
1: 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Listen up, fellas. And roll video, roll sound.

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1: Radio U, le plaisir absolu.

What color is that? 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
1: What the fuck? 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

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I'm a person too, you know. I've got things to say. I've got fucking

bones are breaking. Cutouts in the photographs. Splitting our prescriptions. Broken biscuits. Living room, broke into bones. Scenes cut cause the copy's cracked. Smithereens across the carpet. Broken biscuits. Can a river stop its banks from bursting?

Dog and bones. 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Smithereens across the carpet. Broken biscuits. 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

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While I've got your ears, there's something I'd like you to hear.